It was one of those nights I was feeling kind of lethargic, and I knew I shouldn't have went to that place at all. But whatever was in my mind, my body pushed those thoughts aside, because it just wanted to dance. It just wanted to fly. This was a funk decision. I even had funky premonitions of me floating around the room, passing flowers to all the boys and girls. Those roses and daisies and tulips and paisley skies. Was it that time to trip?

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It's where our real power dimensions are. We live in a time where we have been indoctrinated to believe that authority is power. So when we look externally, we see these ones that feed off of us and control us. They have defined power. Let's approach Babylon. Voices catching up. Watch out, child. Babylon falling down.

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2: 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After hours.

This is Deacon Sam Jackson, Oakland Missionary Baptist Church. I'm coming for you to bring you a song. 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

0: 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It's like falling from the sky in the morning routine. 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I want to put my brain on my business. 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
1: UFOs are explorers who have come to study the source of the transmission.

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1: After hours.
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2: Да.
1: After hours.
0: Yeah.

0: 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Η ώρα είναι 3.
1: Let's talk.
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